Yo, ready for the show, ready for the show. And the biggest show this pan of radio station, so I made them know this man. Reggae Polo Show, Burning Spectacular represent for this man. Burning, burning.

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2: I got plans, I got goals, I ain't playing about this shit. Niggas ain't talking about throwing no hand, cause niggas is spraying about this shit. I got my family, I got my fans, I been a man about this shit. If it don't pan out, I ain't handling pans. I'm laying outside of your crib, or in a damn van like I'm Jean-Claude Van Damme and Sporty got kicked. Put up a middle finger screen, fuck the world while my other hand's on my dick. You ain't a killer, y'all a bunch of cover girls, all that compliment nigga shit. Leave a comment or you leave it to me, I send you to another world with this shtick. Magic one, bitch, I'm working my wrist. Magic Johnson, I'm sick with assists. Brum, brum, when I dunk in the six. Godson, got the sun in my fist. Godson, got the gun. Betty, pop it, you drop it, and run. Ain't no stopping that little rocket in them Issey Miyake pockets. Nigga, play with my profit, he done. Nigga, play with my partner, he dumb. You must not know where we from. Let the heat dump when you come in these slums. 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
0: motivation, let me know I got some more to make it. 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

0: 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Four bands.
1: 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Not by the world's command, but by the call of your own spirit. 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

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It's great to be here in Chicago, the House of Blues. 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